0: Music only.
1: Ce Hit Énergie,
0: tout le monde l'écoutera demain. 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Taylor Swift. In the light of the window, wearing that same smile. Man, it's been a while, but I'm... Numéro 1 sur les nouveaux hits. Énergie.

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1: This is Diplo. Ici, c'est
0: NRJ.
1: NRJ. Even though we both know we're liars and we start each other's fire.

I'm sitting pretty impatient, but I know you gotta put in them hours. I'ma make it harder. I'm sending pick up the picture, I'ma get you fired. I'm